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0: 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Thank you for being here. 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
1: What song?
0: The Cure. Friday.
1: Oh, I didn't know that.
0: I'm sure you know about Drop Dead, though, right?

0: Aperture by Harry Styles.
1: Yeah.
0: That was a 5-minute song, and I thought it was terrible because of the fact it's great.
1: Yeah.
0: And, yeah, what's your name?

Oh my gosh. It sounds like they're all sleeping. Real crazy, you're on the radio.

0: kitchen that looks like 1974. Hello, what do you want to hear?
1: Hi, Darcy.
0: Darcy, do you want the nice live line dance remix

0: So
1: I do.
0: Yeah, we should remember everybody. What's going on?
1: I'm studying.
0: Oh, where's she?
1: She's at home.

0: Tennessee or Nashville, Indiana?
1: Indiana.
0: Oh, the lesser of the two.
1: We're going outdoor fashion.
0: That should be pretty busy today. Everybody wants to stay at home. They probably had off. Really? Wow. A lot of people take off today. Obviously, I had the choice. I could have, you know, holidays like this and 4th of July, Christmas, Thanksgiving, Halloween, because

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It really is live. We arranged something where I could just be here. Yeah. Just be first to correctly identify what this sound is. And okay, a couple more times. Call now and win. We will answer 85 Live Line.

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0: Rapids, Minnesota?
1: Yep.
0: Congratulations. I'm surprised everybody had to work today. What do you do?
1: I work in the hospital.
0: Oh, yeah. They don't get your stuff thing. It's like, no, can you wait till tomorrow?

0: I'll do.
1: Well, it's got good energy. Who's this?
0: Mike from Portage.
1: Portage.
0: I just got off the river. Got 19, or not 19, sorry, 9 pickerel.

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To a

is Mason. You just gotta be first to call us correctly identifying the title of this massive, globally recognized song off the very first note. Listen closely. It's less than half a second, and we need the title and the artist.

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1: Was that Billie Jean by Michael Jackson?
0: It sure was.
2: What?
1: Angela Thompson, Caldwell County, North Carolina.
0: Angela, did you know that right
1: Lord, I'm pretty sure that I've always been a fan too.
0: After

0: number one in the UK for like 5 months. They won a Brit Award for it, and Olivia finally blowing up here. We get the sloppy seconds.
1: Yeah, I've loved this song for like a year now. Anthony.
0: Anthony, where are you calling from?

0: nice cookout and food on the grill. We hope you're having a great day too, whether you worked or not, like me, or stuck ways to take tonight off. But really, there's just nowhere else in the world I'd rather be than. And we got all these people writing in about how much the show means to them. Some of them have only been listening, and I was just a little 18-year-old kid, fresh from Wisconsin. Now I'm in Boston, and what a thank you. Meanwhile, your shout-outs, dedications, and requests, what are you doing? What do you want to hear? Where are you going? Who are you with, America? 85 Live Line right now. That's 85 Live Line. New Olivia Rodrigo in just a little bit.
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0: 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I invented the sump pump.
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0: year anniversary this recent weekend on Friday, and
1: oh, that makes me so happy. Is there a song I can play for you?
0: Yes. Wild, I
1: think. You are a wild one, that one?
0: Yes.
1: That's a great song. Why is it special

0: wanted to give a shout out to my special love, Gustavo Garcia, in LaGrange, Georgia.
1: And what's your name? Where are you from?
0: Amanda Hall from Valley, Alabama.
1: Is there a song we can play that's meaningful to the both of you?
0: I can't even think of the name right now. Let me love you.
1: Let me love you. The one by Mario?
0: Mario, yes.
1: Oh, that's a great song. What are you doing tonight?

0: text asking, are you in tonight? Yes, we are live. Memorial Day. Thank you.
1: Hi, I would like to hear Twilight Zone by Ariana Grande.
0: Oh, that's such a nice. And the new single, which is like a little teaser.

0: Arizona.
1: Oh, very nice. Near Yuma.
0: Yeah.
1: And why is this song special to you? Do you like something about it?

0: If you're
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That's the ultimate goal. I think everybody just wants to be happy. And I hope that you're happy that they're happy. Unless they're miserable and they want each other back and now they can't because they've found other people and they're stuck with them.

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1: Yeah, June 29th. How old are you going to be?
0: 11.
1: Ooh, wow, you sound much older.

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1: Can you do Where's My Husband
0: by Ray? Yeah, after Liveline is over, of course, do it overnight or something. But it's called This, the next one. It's like you're at a concert. 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
1: No.
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0: Lifeline, my name is Mason. It's Memorial Day. Thank you so much for being here today.
1: Day of remembrance for the people who made the ultimate sacrifice and their bravery and their commitment. Turn into like a Delilah style thing where all these people are just sending shadows to loved ones who are still passed and have some significant meaning to you, whether it was a good memory or a bad memory, someone you love. Will answer. Unlike Ryan Seacrest, this is happening now. It was not recorded last week. 85 Live.

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1: Yes, sir.
0: We'll get that on. Who's this?
1: My name is Thomas Mizer.
0: Where are you calling us to a successful and happy

0: I'm Leslie from Pella, Columbus.
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0: Wilson, what are we wearing?
1: Lie detector.

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1: Yeah, definitely.
0: Putting a smile on their face and

0: 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I found it pretty cool.
1: 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Just the original? Or you have... Yeah. Gosh, I haven't had Pringles in forever. You're tempting me to

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1: ask, Mackenzie, what's her name about that?
0: What are you doing tonight?
1: Absolutely nothing. Just ate some ice cream.
0: Oh, well, that's a good way to spend Memorial Day, that extra day off.
1: Yes.
0: Did you have to work today?
1: And I did not, no.
0: Oh.
1: I stayed at home all day. I worked in my garage cleaning it out, but I didn't have to go to work.
0: And nobody paid you for that?
1: No, they didn't.
0: All right, man. Well, what's your name? Where are you from?

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1: Sump?
0: For the pump.
1: You say the pump pumps
0: sump.
1: Sump. And what exactly is sump?
0: It's what gets pumped.
1: I want to be sure I'm hearing you right. Sump?
0: Sump.
1: And that's what gets
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1: Get things underway this Tuesday on the north side. This is 71 southbound at 270. The left two lanes are blocked. This one's about a 10 to 12 minute delay. Eastbound 670 at Leonard. Right shoulder's blocked. That one about a 1 minute delay. Look out for the potholes. It is pothole season. 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That's Mix Traffic. 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
1: The accident scene on the far north end is no longer blocking. It's still about a 6 to 7 minute delay. 71 south at the north outer belt. Southbound 270 after Cemetery. Right shoulder's blocked. Minor delays. And eastbound 70 after the east outer belt. Right shoulder's blocked with an accident. 1 to 2 minute delay. 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A $300 value. That's Mix Traffic. 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
1: Accident scene on the northeast side. This is 270 northbound, right near 161. It's on the left shoulder. About a 1 minute delay. Far east side, eastbound 70 after 270. Right shoulder's blocked with an accident. About a 1 minute delay there. Look out for the potholes. It is pothole season. 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That's Mix Traffic. 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
1: Accident going on the far east side, eastbound 70. After 270, it's on the right shoulder, about a 1 minute delay. And then on the south outer belt, there's a 270 eastbound. Right after Georgesville Road, there is an accident scene there. It's about a 1 to 2 minute delay. 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
1: Time to close things out. No freeway accidents, just the typical slowdowns in the usual spots. Front Street and West Fulton reported a vehicle fire. 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
11: Last year, I had back pain radiating down my right leg. The pain was so bad, I was willing to cut my leg off to stop the pain. I could barely walk and had to stoop over when I did just to take pressure off the spine. I'm John Morgan of Morgan & Morgan. In my professional career, I've represented thousands of people who've had herniated discs and issues with their neck and back, but never fully appreciated what they were going through until it was my turn. 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All I can tell you is it hurt like hell, but worse. My daily walk was gone, and that bothered me a great deal. Then I thought of all of you and how much more devastating this type of injury could be for you. My life stopped. I now feel your pain. Just know at Morgan & Morgan, we got your back. I understand. Morgan means more.
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0: By Rachel Platten.
1: Line. Who sings it? I think I just heard you say it.
0: By Rachel Platten.
1: Rachel Platten.
2: That's right.
1: Well, she has a cousin in Mexico. Her name is Rachel Platten.
0: Oh, okay. I'm glad I got that correct then.
1: What's your name?
0: Liam.
1: Liam, where are you calling from?
0: Winnipeg, Manitoba.
1: That was her only hit. How did you remember that?
0: To be honest, it was one of those things that you just remember.
1: Yeah.
0: The one thing you can remember about her, I suppose.
1: Great song. All right, well, we're going to send you a fabulous Live Line Mason t-shirt. It'll be at your house the next couple of weeks. Where are you calling from?
0: Awesome. Winnipeg, Manitoba.
1: All right, hang on. We'll get your address, bro.
0: All right, thank you. This show got me like, whoa,
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0: You had Michael Jackson the other night.
1: Well, that's different. Michael Jackson's the number one song in the world right now.
0: All right, what Michael Jackson do you have?
1: How about Billie Jean or Thriller?
0: No.
2: Beat It?
0: Do you Beat It?
1: You want to do Beat It?
0: Yeah, let's do Beat It.
1: Okay, who's this?
0: Michaela from Vermont.
1: And who's there with you?
0: Kayla, my boyfriend, and Ed, his bestie.
1: All right. Did you see the Michael Jackson movie?
0: No, I didn't. I've heard it's really good, though.
1: I haven't even seen it yet, but everybody I know has seen it. You think of all people, I should have seen it by now, huh?
0: Yeah, you definitely should have seen it, right?
1: I got to get out there real fast. I was like the last person in the world to watch Stranger Things.
0: I just watched Stranger Things, and he made me watch it.